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Beautiful. It's Rick O'Brien, and this is Magic 105.7, all-time favorites of the 70s and 80s.

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0: 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I'm going to jump outside on the patio here a couple of times. Guardians are in town for the weekend. We got fireworks tonight after the game. So see if we can check them out from here. A couple of more games to go. No fireworks, but it'd be cool to get out tomorrow and Sunday.
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0: 105.7, all-time favorite, the 70s and 80s with Rick. Happy weekend, buddy. It was cool today to see the Browns have their first open practice in Berea. A bunch of people took a half day to get out with the kids. You ready for some football this week? Hall of Fame game is already happening. It's going to be Thursday night in Canton. I'm ready for all of it.
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You better be in complete weekend mode right now. And 48 hours to go. Monday, be around here. Money on the 20s. Chances to win a grand. We'll be back starting with Keith Monday morning.

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Nice weekend. Well, all right. There's going to be a little bit of rain around. No rain out or anything tomorrow. Looks real good. Maybe more rain on Sunday.

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All-time favorite to the 70s and 80s. Let me tell you what that means on the way. Everything from Queen to some Journey to Bryan Adams on the way.

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0: 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All-time favorite, the 70s and 80s for summertime. Great summer night tonight for the Guardians. They had dollar hot dog night down the street. And the fireworks a little while ago. Got to get out for a game this weekend. Be out again tomorrow and Sunday.
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I don't want you thinking about work at all. You got a long time to worry about that. But remember to be back here for work on Monday. 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

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All-time favorite to the 70s and 80s, Rick. Hey, what do we got on the way? 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
0: 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Magic

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How far off I sat and wondered. Started humming a song from 1962. Ain't it funny how the night moves when you just don't seem to have as much to lose. 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

Good morning. Magic 105.7, Cleveland's all-time favorites of the 70s and 80s. It's me, Adam West. Had to go high in the mid-80s today. And tonight, showers, thunderstorms, pretty good chance of them. 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

Magic 105.7, Cleveland's all-time favorites of the 70s and 80s. Guardians didn't make any last-minute deals last night, although I guess the actual trade deadline is the 8th, not the 1st. Guardians lost last night to the Diamondbacks. They'll play them again tonight, 7:15. Guardians are technically in third place right now behind the Twins.

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Good morning. Matt Jepot of 5.7, Cleveland's all-time favorites of the 70s and 80s. Good day today to get it done. A high in the mid-80s. Storms tonight, and it looks like rain tomorrow. The high right around 80.

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I feel like I used to see 12:08 a lot, but it's because of logo framing and symmetry, and it's positive psychology, I guess, too. Just looks very full, I guess. Maybe like the clock will be reliable. 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

Magic 105.7, Cleveland's all-time favorites of the 70s and 80s. Jimmy Haslam, Browns owner, says Browns fans deserve better. See that? What that means in the coming weeks.

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0: 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That's what happens at Poci. This is super fun because they've, for now, still got the exhibit, The Science Behind Pixar. 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

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Today is August 1st. On this day, 1973, American Graffiti premiered. In 1981, MTV went on the air at 12:01. In 1994, Michael Jackson and Lisa Marie Presley confirmed that they had gotten married in secret several weeks before. And in 1996, MTV2 launched.

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0: 105.7, Cleveland's all-time favorites of the 70s and 80s. It's me, Adam West. Congratulations to Lisa from North Ridgeville. She won $1,000 for gas money on the 20s.
1: No way. Oh, my God. I so need this. Thank you.
0: That could be you. Listen Monday morning, 9:20. I could

Magic 105.7, Cleveland's all-time favorites of the 70s and 80s. Yesterday was National Mutt Day. Mixed breeds of dogs. Perfect dogs every time. We got a little 30-pound dog that's a whole bunch of things. He's a mix of bigger breeds. I think he needs a therapist.

0: 7, Cleveland's all-time favorites of the 70s and 80s. Had some fun nights aboard the Good Time 3. Every Friday it sails, and hopefully not sailing without you. We need you on it. All the way through September 25th, the Harbor Happy Hour cruise from 6:30 to 8. 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

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Aquaman, Jason Momoa is 47. Tempest Bledsoe, she played Vanessa Huxtable in The Cosby Show. 53, Adam Duritz, lead singer of Counting Crows. He is 62 today. Chuck D from Public Enemy is 66. Joe Elliott, lead singer from Def Leppard, is 67 today. Michael Penn, Sean Penn's brother, the musician, 68.

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105.7, Cleveland's all-time favorites of the 70s and 80s. The average parent will spend 6,858 minutes a year driving their kids around. That's 113 hours. And our oldest is, you know, she's been driving for a couple of years now. And our younger kid will be driving soon. I'm going to miss that time in the car.

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0: 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Congratulations to Kristen. Yesterday, she won $1,000 for gas.
1: Seriously? Wow.
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95.7, Cleveland's all-time favorites of the 70s and 80s. Yesterday was the last day of business for Heinen's downtown, just over yonder from 668 Euclid. They've already had meetings to try to figure out a replacement for Heinen's. Much more, WKYC.com.

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Hey, it's Ollie Lover. It's a police. We've got Sting tickets, you know, Sting 3.0 coming to EJ Thomas Performance Arts Hall in November. There's two shows. One of them's already sold out. Your chance to win tickets, Magic 105.7.

Magic 105.7, all-time favorites of the 70s and 80s. Hey, summer, slow down already. Woke up this morning, I'm like, oh yeah, it is August 1st. Not liking that. Summer needs to chill out a little bit. Not ready for it to be over. Not

0: 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So I was saying, we're in August. But then again, I look at the concert calendar and I'm like, oh, we've got a lot going on in August as far as concerts go. Rod Stewart's right around the corner. Rod Stewart playing with Richard Marx, by the way, at Rocket Arena. RocketArena.com. Your chance to score those tickets. Keith Kennedy's going to set you up Monday morning with them to see Rod Stewart with Magic 105.7.
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Magic 105.7, all-time favorites of the 70s and 80s. I am not into horror films. Don't do the scary stuff. However, there's a new movie out. It's called Whistle, and the theme song is this, but it's remade by somebody else. So somebody put their own new spin on Cyndi Lauper's classic for a horror film

0: Magic 105.7, all-time favorites of the 70s and 80s. It's Holly. I don't know what this weather is doing this weekend. I think we got thunderstorms inbound for tonight and into tomorrow. A little bit cooler tomorrow, too. So, I mean, I guess we'll take that. I just don't want the storms. I'm over it. Hall & Oates on the way. Aerosmith. Also, Elton John is coming up on Magic 105.7.
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11 all-time favorites of the 70s and 80s. Hey, what's going on? It's Holly Love. Actually, a lot going on. Ohio City Food Truck Festival. Yum. That runs all day today. I hope you get out there and enjoy that.

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Game time, 7 o'clock tonight. 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

Magic 105.7, all-time favorites of the 70s and 80s. It's Holly Love. So if you had fun on our happy hour cruise in the past, or if you have not been on one, you need to put that on the calendar. They run all the way through September. So we're on the Good Time 3 each and every Friday night. It's our happy hour cruise. Thanks to

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Hit that microphone. Something you want to hear today, or just let me know what you're up to. 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

0: 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Hey, it's Holly Love, Styx, Bonnie Tyler. What about some Skinner? They're all coming up next. Hang on.
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So the 70s and 80s, you need that little weekend getaway, don't you? 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

105.7, all-time favorites of the 70s and the 80s. Bon Jovi's getting a pinball machine. When's the last time you played pinball, number one? But yeah, they're making like 700 of these pinball games. We put them out various places, so we might see one here in Cleveland. The Bon Jovi pinball machine. It's actually kind of cool. Magic.

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Monday morning, another chance for you to win $1,000. We call it money on the 20s, 920. We'll set you up with that first keyword. 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

0: 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It's a full hour of 80s music hosted by the guy who still walks across the high school football field pumping his fist high in the air. Jeff Stevens. 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
2: 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And of course, we have to start with the first video ever played on MTV. Here are the Buggles from August 1st, 1981, 45 years ago. 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
1: I'm Jeff Stevens. We're celebrating the birthday of MTV, August 1st, 1981. And you can picture Michael Jackson's signature black leather suit, the glowing sidewalk tiles, and the video produced, by the way, for only about $50,000 for Billie Jean. 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

ended up winning the video of the year for 1985. Another video that won a big award, in fact, for the best concept music video in 1987, featuring the puppets of Ronald Reagan, Nancy Reagan, and others, Land of Confusion from Genesis.

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1: 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There's a video that was filmed over 3 days in May of 1982 on the beautiful island of Antigua. Duran Duran's Rio. A breakthrough video from 1985 is on the way next as the 80s show continues.
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1: Highlighting the birthday of MTV, August 1st, 1981. 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And this one would win Video of the Year at the 1986 MTV Video Music Awards. And it was really the first time we ever saw CGI, computer-generated imagery, for Dire Straits' Money for Nothing on the 80s show.

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4: 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Mark Goodman, Martha Quinn, J.J. Jackson, Alan Hunter, Nina Blackwood, and we were glued to our TVs watching all of these songs come to life in music videos. And we're going to highlight Whitesnake this hour, also Hall & Oates coming up, Mick Jagger and David Bowie, and of course, a breakthrough video for Cyndi Lauper. We found out who she was in 1984. Here's Girls Just Want to Have Fun on The 80s Show.